drought. I got dust for tears and I'm all tacked out. Sometimes I feel broke, can't get fixed. I know there'd be no kind of shoes underneath your bed. I fuck with my boots on, but you fuck with my head.

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1: 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United Texas town. 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And you know what I'm talking about. 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They got a lot of nice girls.

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1: 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Long and mercy, everybody's here. Hey, what's going on, man? Yeah, she's at home. Yeah, she's at home.